I like the way that you pound my chest. When you're with me, I look my best. God, I'm so impressed, yeah, feels like sick. Put you on with a brand new suit, eh. Brightest thing in the whole

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It's been 24 hours. Could have bought me flowers. 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Maybe call me in an hour. Do you wish it was her though? Singing songs.

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